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1: There's something about sunshine that lifts our mood, especially in the Northland. 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

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I know that full.

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If your baby was born the same summer that this song came out on the radio, that baby's turning 21 this year. 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
1: It's Kid Logic with Jill.
0: Yeah, this is cute. When you're five, remember that part. So Desiree says that when her son Patrick was five, he came up with, I think, kind of a genius way to describe how he would choose to hold on to things and which things to let go of. He said he had a remembering brain and a forgetting brain. And when he didn't remember things, he would say, oh yeah, that went to the forgetting brain. He really tried to only hold on to the things that he needed to remember all the time, which is cute. But now he's 22, and Desiree says Patrick sometimes will still say, oh, sorry, that went to my forgetting brain. Might work at home, but not at your job.
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0: The next stop is happening just mere hours from now. 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

0: 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Oh, so excited for two packed days of Christian music. It's the City on the Hill Music Fest, August 7th and 8th at Bayfront Festival Park with Ann Wilson, Ryan Stevenson, Kate Thompson, Kane. Oh, and this guy's going to be there, Ben Fuller. 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

0: far this summer would you say you've been busy or that you've been actually getting things done? There is a difference. I know you know. Life 97.3, I'm Jill Tracy, and I don't know about you, but I feel like I can spend a lot of my time just being busy, not really getting anything of significance done. I mean, maybe I do a couple errands here and there and keep myself occupied, but when it comes to the real doing of life, I feel like that needs to come from God and spending time with Him. It's so easy to look at the calendar and think, oh, what are we going to do this weekend? Let's put some fun summer stuff in there. Let's squeeze every drop of fun out of this summer that we can. But maybe this summer, it's about doing less and becoming more, more patient, more grateful, more aware of God and His presence in our lives. And then maybe when we head back to school, Labor Day rolls around again, we won't just look back and say, oh, this was a fun summer, and I'm so glad we did this and we did that. But maybe we'll look back and say, this summer, we learned to walk a little closer with God. Maybe we can work on this together. If you feel like you'd like a little accountability buddy, I would love to be that buddy. You can text me at 888-720-9730.
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2: 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And again, it is a physical stabilization. You are taller than me and stronger. So sometimes I feel like if I'm about to fall over physically or emotionally, I love grabbing your hand and going, okay, he's got me. Like, it's just something very like emotionally stabilizing to me that I love having that. It's always available to me. If you're in the room with me, I can always kind of ask you,
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That's new artist Peter Burton with Where Would I Be on Life 97.3. It's another song that you help make possible. Colleen says listening to the music you hear on your local station keeps her close to God. It encourages her, and she says it's good for my soul. 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If you feel like that's something to invest in, this would be a great time for you to come on board. 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

Life 97.3. I'm Jill Tracy. Thanks for letting me hang out with you tonight. Can't wait to be back with you tomorrow starting at 6, and I'm going to leave you with a song that was hitting the charts 20 years ago. The summer of 2006, we were all loving this one from Aaron Shust.

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1: Summer is a season of growth. Gardens stretch toward the sun, and things that were planted begin to flourish. Maybe you're hoping for growth in your own life, too. The Bible says, "He who began a good work in you will carry it on to completion." God hasn't forgotten about you. He's still working, still growing something good in your life, even if it's taking longer than you expected. So if you'd like to know more about the purpose that God has for your life, you can text the word NEW to 41224.

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I speak with human eloquence and angelic ecstasy, but don't love, I'm nothing but the creaking of a rusty gate. 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
1: It's the season of barbecues, vacation, and times with friends and family. 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If you've been feeling a little alone, friend, know this, that the Lord your God is with you, the mighty warrior who saves. He will take great delight in you. You're seen, you're known, and deeply valued by God. You're not overlooked. If you'd like to know more about a God who is always with you, you can text the word new right now to 41224. That's new to 41224.

0: And she's back! She's back. Not even doing the normal 6 o'clock club opener.
1: Because
0: she's back! She's here. It's Mornings with Jim and Jill.
2: All right, we're jamming.
0: And Grizzly Allen here on Life 97.3. And if you missed it, Jill is back.
1: Yeah, 6 o'clock club. I can't tell you how much I tell Allen to not worry about talking about when I'm gone.
0: And I can't tell you how much I tell Jill, no, everyone will know when you're gone and when you're getting back, okay? Because everybody cares, including myself. So, she's back this morning. Oh! Also, I will tell you coming up in 2 songs.
3: Making well with my soul. Don't let me face this loneliness alone. Making well.

0: Okay, Superior, we're coming at you in, 45-ish minutes this morning? Yeah.
1: Yeah. So our next On the Road with Jill and Alan is this morning. So starting at 7 a.m., we are going to be broadcasting the show live from the sidewalk near 2540 Coffee House in Superior. So if you are anywhere really in the Twin Ports, this is going to be your closest stop. So if you want to join us, we would love to see you this morning. You can also learn more about all the stops we're actually making across the Northland at life973.com.
0: And don't forget, 6 o'clock club, you can sneakily come up to us. This is just for you, okay? If you're a member of the 6 o'clock club, come up and say the word garbanzo. And we have something special just for you. I still have to say, like, when we were in Grand Rapids 2 weeks ago, I think I got one of my favorite sneaky lines where the friend came up and just said, well, yeah, after this, I'm going to the store to get some garbanzo beans. And it was so good.
1: Yeah. And any of the staff members you see this morning, they are in on this. So just go up to any of the staff members when you come this morning, say the secret code word garbanzo, and they'll know what to do.
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2: So we're about to share with you the newest song from Dan Bremnes. 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
1: Your story is still being written, and God isn't finished with you yet. One difficult chapter does not define your whole story.

0: Well, it's nice that it's just a quick hop and a skip over to Superior because we're about to be doing the morning show live this morning.
1: Yeah, we do. We need to go because we're going to be late. Like, it's not going to take a lot of time.
0: It's like 15 minutes to get
1: there. We are going to be broadcasting the morning show live starting at 7 this morning from the sidewalk near 2540 Coffee House in Superior. So, it doesn't take that long to get there set up, but also we really need to go.
0: So, really hope you can make it this morning, 7 to 9 a.m. Oh, and 6 o'clock club. Do not forget, this is exclusively for you because we love you a little bit more than everybody else.
1: You can't say that.
0: I can say it because they're here now. Just don't tell everybody else, okay? If you say the word garbanzo, we have something a little special for you this morning.
1: Yeah, so, and this is for all the team members at Life 97.3. You can do this for anyone. Just tell them garbanzo, and we'll have some exclusive merch. It's not going to be on the tables. It's going to be kind of behind the scenes. Just say that, and we'll get you something extra special.
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0: Year.
1: You don't count today. 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
0: But 25 to the 30th just feels like that's a solid five, you know?
1: Well, okay. Fine.
0: Not counting today.
1: How about
0: four
1: this
0: days.
1: Tuesday is the last day in June, all right?
0: Yeah.
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0: Well, it is Mornings with Jill and Alan, and we are live on the road in Superior this morning.
1: Yes, sidewalk near 25.

0: 5:40 coffee. And this has been such a fun experience because we have had a lot of friends already stopping by. The excitement we feel a lot. Shout out to our friends Jonathan and Van. Just got to meet them, and then Annette came by, and Annette had to cross the bridge to get to Superior,
1: which she's not the biggest fan of.
0: And she said, yeah, this was a little bit of a stretch because she gets nervous about driving across the bridge. So we just are already feeling the love.
1: Yeah, no kidding. It also, Earl de Burgundy stopped by this morning as well. Apparently, she'd been telling her mom forever. She's like, Mom, this is the day, which is
0: counting down the
1: June 25th in Superior. So we're broadcasting live this morning until 9 a.m. We're on the sidewalk near 2540 Coffee House. We hope to see you soon. Also, because coming up here soon. So you know what that means. We have some Superior trivia coming up for you.

0: Well, thanks for listening to Life 97.3. This is Mornings with Jill and Alan, and it is another very special edition of the morning show because we are actually broadcasting live here on the sidewalk outside of 2540 Coffee in Superior. So if you are in the Twin Ports area, this is going to be kind of your closest stop, and we'll be here until 9 o'clock this morning.
1: So since we're in Superior on the road, it does mean it's officially time. Jill, are you ready for the music?
0: I'm ready. Here we
1: go. Okay. It's officially time for Superior Trivia. I'm your host, Alan, here with music maker and contestant Jill. And today, if Jill can get some of these Superior Trivia questions correct, she is going to win. He stole from her office.
0: Hey! Yeah.
1: You'll win the back. If you
0: I go out of town and Alan comes and steals stuff in my office.
1: What you get for taking vacation. Also, all right, so we do have some friends here, 7-year-old Burgundy, other friends hanging out this morning. I think this first one might actually be kind of hard. So feel free to gather around. Jill might end up needing some help on this. Let's see. Name of the small pond, or what is the name of the small 9-acre pond in between Barker's Island and Osage Trail? Okay. Is it A, Pickle Pond, B, Pickle Chip Pond, C, Pickle Pepper Pond, or D, Peter Piper's Pickled Pepper Pond?
0: All right. So we know it's got the name Pickle in it.
1: Yep.
0: So, okay. All right. Burgundy, will you come over here for a second? Okay. Burgundy is 7. Okay. Burgundy, have you ever heard of this? You haven't? Okay. Do you think it's... Alan, can you give us...
1: Yep. The answer is one more time.
0: Yeah. Okay.
1: Name of the small pond in between Barker's Pond. B, Pickle Chip Pond. C, Pickle Pepper Pond. Or D, Peter Piper's Pickled Peppered Pond.
0: Okay, do you have any guesses? I'm so confused. I don't know. What do you think? She's thinking. Should we narrow it down? Should we eliminate one? I don't know if it's the Pickled Chip Pond.
2: Yeah.
0: That sounds kind of silly.
1: You got, all right. You don't,
0: okay. We're going to narrow down. We're going to say it's not Pickled Chip Pond.
1: Okay, all right. That's your choice. That's your call. Not Pickled Chip Pond. What else do you think it could be? I'm personally thinking it's Peter Piper's Pickled Peppered Pond.
0: I think if Alan thinks it is, I don't think it is. All right, let's go with just good old Pickle Pond.
1: Pickle Pond? Yeah. How does Burgundy feel about that?
0: Does that feel okay?
2: Yeah.
1: Okay. All right. Pickled Pond. And Pickle Pond is correct!
0: We did it! High
1: Hold
0: five!
1: Hold on, crowd ready?
0: High five!
1: All right, so that means we're Jill's... Jill, you win from your office. I stole this morning a thing of masking tape on a special masking tape holder.
0: Joke's
1: That's
0: on
1: yours.
0: You. It's not even mine.
1: Oh, man. Well, it's yours now. Well, you come by, help Jill out on some Superior Trivia. We're going to be broadcasting live on the sidewalk near 2540 Coffee House until 9 a.m. this morning. Hope to see you soon.
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0: most wonderful time of the year because it's on the road with Jill and Alan.
1: We just couldn't resist Christmas singing.
0: We're on the sidewalk outside 2540 Coffee House.
1: Is this considered caroling?
0: Yeah, in June.
1: Okay.
0: It's
1: nice.
0: Like 97.3. If you missed that, it's on the road with Jill and Alan. We're outside this morning on the sidewalk. Come by, say hi. We're here until 9 a.m. hanging out with friends like Molly, who's 9 years old. Molly, I think she was telling her mom that like 2 weeks ago this was happening, so they marked it on the calendar.
1: You did?
2: Uh-huh.
1: Oh, how excited were you to come today?
2: I was really excited. I've been wanting to come since last year.
1: Really? Oh, well, it's so nice to meet you. Molly, what do you like listening about with the
2: I have fun, and that's so public.
1: Oh, and what are you doing this summer for fun?
2: I like going swimming and doing, like, pickleball.
1: Do you like pickleball?
0: Did Molly, you know?
1: I love pickleball. Did you know that?
2: No.
1: Yeah, I love it so much.
0: Oh, if Jill's foot wasn't hurt, like, I'd be like, let's make this happen. Honestly, maybe we still
1: do you think that Life 97.3 needs to get a pickleball court in their parking lot?
2: Probably.
1: Yeah. Yeah. I think we should tell station manager Nikki we need a pickleball. No, No, you don't need cars to park there.
0: No, just a pickleball court? Yeah. I think that's a great idea. Also, shout out our friend Lindsay came up this morning, lives in Superior, is on her way over to Duluth. It is fun because, by the way, this is the closest on the road in the Twin Ports. So if you're hoping to make it to one, this is it. Like, we're not going to be in Duluth this year because our station's kind of always in Duluth. But if you're wanting to come by, once again, we're here broadcasting live until 9 a.m. this morning on the sidewalk near 2540 Coffee House. Hope to see you soon. And thanks, Mom.

0: Well, thanks for listening to Life 97.3. It is a very special edition of the morning show. We are currently broadcasting live on the sidewalk outside of 2540 Coffee in Superior. So we're here until 9 o'clock this morning. I'm getting two thumbs up from Finn. He actually joined us at our Two Harbor stop last summer, and now he's making a stop. Finn, I heard that you want to play Alan Beanbag Toss.
1: Yeah.
0: This year. And you guys did play last year.
2: Yeah, it was a pretty epic battle last year.
1: And it was really close.
0: It was pretty close. But let's see, because you were just saying who?
1: I actually don't really know. Oh. I think it's Alan. Okay. I have no idea.
2: It might have been a tie. I just remember it was.
0: Well, because I was just thinking, you know, Finn, if Alan beat you last year, then this is your year.
2: Yeah.
1: I mean, okay. I think I'm going to beat him.
0: Oh, good.
1: I mean,
0: good.
1: So.
2: Have you been playing like beanbag in preparation?
1: My dad actually made some beanbag things.
2: Okay.
1: And we have our own built beanbag.
0: Oh.
1: Things like those.
2: So you're ready.
1: Yup.
2: So okay. Finn, I haven't played at all yet this year, so I'm not trained at all for this.
1: I played last week. I beat my dad.
2: Oh no!
0: All the rust is off.
1: I beat my own dad.
2: Okay.
0: You beat your own dad
1: and my mom.
2: Okay.
0: Wow. Okay. Alan,
2: well,
0: get ready.
2: I gotta,
1: and my own stepsisters.
0: Your own stepsisters too. Okay.
2: So
0: Finn,
2: I better start. I need to start warming up here. Okay. So. We are casting right on the sidewalk near 2540 Coffee House for On the Road with Dylan Allen. I got to stretch out here. Here we go. Get ready to go and play Finn this morning. And we hope to see you at 9 a.m.

0: It's that right song
1: at the right time. It's the songs you need
0: when you need them.
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0: Well, thanks for listening to Life 97.3. This is Mornings with Jill and Alan. It's a special edition of the morning show because we are currently broadcasting live in Superior from the sidewalk of 2540 Coffee. And we're going to be here until 9 o'clock this morning. So if you have a few minutes, you're in the Twin Ports area, you want to join us, feel free to do that. And we are also yet again going to be testing my trivia skills. Yep. And I'm going to need some help with this too.
1: We're just about to. Before we do, shout out to some friends who just handed me this.
0: Okay, how do we do it? Okay, so it looks like some sort of little pipe and a balloon hanging from it.
1: And I think if I just blow into it.
0: Oh, no. Is this a sound effect maker?
1: Oh, it just doesn't blow. Wow!
0: That's,
1: Oh, no. That's incredible. How long does that go for?
0: Okay, if you're listening, that's... sounds like a ship going through the port. That is what that maker just did. That is amazing.
1: Do you want to come here? I would love to know your name. The family just what's your name, buddy?
2: Joshua.
1: Joshua, how old are you?
2: 7, and my birthday's on Friday.
0: Well, happy early birthday,
1: Joshua. That's amazing. So, like, did you make this balloon horn sounding contraption?
2: My dad did.
1: Oh, that is so cool. That is, what's your dad's name?
2: Daniel.
1: Oh, I thought you might just say dad for a second. Well, Joshua, thank you all so much. That was incredible. Oh, all right. I'm going to do that again in a second. Okay. Jill, are you ready, music maker?
0: I think so.
1: Okay, it's time. We might do that, Finn. It's time for some Superior trivia.
0: Ba-ba, da-da-da-da-da, ba-ba.
1: Here with Jill, contestant. And once again, if Jill gets this correct, she wins. In this bag, I have Steph's office this morning that she will win back if she gets the trivia correct.
0: I really hope I get it correct.
1: All right. Here's the trivia. Legend says Barker's Island was made in the 1890s, and the legend says it was made in its current location, Lawn Mansion in Superior, because of between Captain Barker, the shipping canal at the time, and lumber baron Martin Pattison, owner of Fairlawn Mansion, because he wanted to ruin Martin's mansion. That's A. Oh. B. Giant.
0: I already forgot what the first one was.
1: Okay.
0: Can we simplify this?
1: No, hold on. I got it. We'll do this again.
0: Okay.
1: Whew. The legend says Barker's Island was made. Why? A, because of a feud between Captain Barker and Martin. Captain Barker wanted to ruin his view from Fairlawn Mansion.
0: Okay.
1: By building, like, the big sand and stuff there.
0: This is only the first option?
1: That's the first option.
0: Alan, this is too long.
1: It's the first option. Giant sea turtles emerged from Lake Superior and built a giant nesting site. C, a feud between Captain Barker and Baron Martin Pattison because of a fight that started when they were kids over a game of Monopoly that neither of them ever got over.
0: Okay.
1: Or D, Nessie, a.k.a. the Loch Ness Monster, once visited Superior and made a nesting site out of the sand. So it made Barker's Island.
0: All right. Let's see. Can I get both my Zoes to come over? They volunteered to help with some trivia. All right. Do you have any guesses to what you think the answer is?
3: I think it's B.
0: You think it's B?
1: Giant sea turtles. Zoe's going for giant sea turtles.
0: Oh, okay. We're eliminating. Okay, let's eliminate the giant sea turtles.
1: Do what you want to do.
0: Okay. All right. So if we're eliminating, do we have any other guesses what we think the right answer is? Do you think they played Monopoly back then?
4: No.
0: Should we eliminate that one?
1: Monopoly's been around a lot.
0: Eliminating Monopoly.
1: Monopoly's out of there.
0: I mean, that first answer was so long. Do you think that could be the right one just because it's so long?
4: Well, maybe he's trying to trick you.
0: Oh, he's maybe trying to trick me.
1: See, Zoe knows what's up.
0: Okay, all right. If anyone thinks it's the first one, raise your hand. Okay?
1: Okay.
0: All right.
1: Okay.
0: All right, we're going to do it. I'm getting majority raised hands. Is it the first one, Alan? Oh, he's blowing up the little contraption.
1: It's correct!
0: That's correct!
1: Yeah! Wow, that goes so long. That is so amazing.
0: This is the coolest thing.
1: That is so great.
0: All right, what did I win from my own office?
1: From your office, you won thingy this morning. Yeah, the head scratchy thingy this morning. So, Jill, congratulations on winning the head scratchy thing this morning.
0: Okay.
1: We're here until 9 a.m. We have more trivia. Jill's going to continue. We're here till 9, right outside of 25 court. Wow, I need to calm down. 25, thank you.
0: Woo, the excitement is pumping.
1: 2540 Coffee House on the sidewalk in Superior, broadcasting live until 9 a.m. Thank you so much to our friends helping out on that one.

0: It's Mornings with Jill and Allen here on Life 97.3. And delightful pandemonium, I think, is that the words I would use to describe this?
1: What does that mean?
0: Pandemonium just means craziness.
1: Oh, like, I didn't know.
0: It's delightful. This morning's from Superior, hanging out with us because it's on the road right now.
1: Yeah, so we've got more trivia coming up. We've gotten to see some familiar faces. Last year during our On the Road stop, some new faces are here. And yeah, I think one of the reasons we just love getting to do these kinds of events is because we actually get to meet you. And I know that you hear those familiar voices, but you may not see our faces. So you get to kind of put the face with the voice. So again, we're here till 9, side of 2540 Coffee. And we'd love to see you.
0: My fun things about when my wife and I moved to the area, and we actually became Wisconsin residents ourselves, I was not ready for the second you cross the bridge from Duluth going into Superior, it is boom, instant Wisconsin. Yeah. Like, there is no, the second you're there, you just see Green Bay Packer flags everywhere. You see Milwaukee Brewers stuff everywhere. And I was like, oh, it is, there's like no Wisconsin. I think the only thing I'm disappointed about is, I don't know, it's still like 2.5 hours to the nearest cheese curd factory. Like, oh, I do wish I feel like that's the only thing Superior is really missing.
1: You could check out Culver's.
0: That's
1: probably as close.
0: I accept that. I think that's an excellent thing to be able to check out.
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0: Well, thank you for listening to Life 97.3 this morning, a special edition of the morning show as we are on the road. We are in Superior, and we're broadcasting morning show live just on the sidewalk outside of 2540 Coffee. And so we're here till 9. So if you're in the area, you still have time to swing by. We'd love to see you. And second on the road stop. So we're also making more all across the Northland. If you can't join this one, go to our website to see all the stops we're making at life973.com.
1: Well, shout out our friend Carrie stopped by. And this is so great because Carrie, you might remember if you've been listening to the morning show for a while, Jill had car trouble for like a long time. It was like this mystery problem. Her car yes. made this weird noise. I almost grabbed. Daniel made me a special horn that sounds kind of like a boat horn, and I almost was like, it's been a really long time, so I'm not, I won't do that. But you might remember that Carrie gave Jill advice, which ended up like helping Jill get to like solve the problem of
0: her car.
1: Oh,
0: yeah, that advice is what the like, hey, it might be this problem, is what I called my mechanic and said, hey, could we check this? And they're like, problem.
1: And it was all because of Carrie. So yeah. Really great to see Carrie this morning. Carrie said he's technically, I'm going to use air quotes, working, but he was on
0: Alan,
1: an
0: are
1: errand.
0: You saying something?
1: I'm sorry.
0: Right
1: I probably
0: now?
1: Shouldn't be
0: are
1: saying
0: you telling
1: if,
0: on Carrie?
1: If Carrie's coworkers are listening. He's off to do the other thing,
0: yeah,
1: but he had to
0: he's working.
1: A quick pit stop this
0: yeah,
1: morning.
0: Everyone needs to do
1: Carrie
0: that,
1: did so. Say his wife, Kristen, recently had surgery and just wanted to do a special shout out to Kristen. Just in a long healing process, thinking of you like you know what, even right now, Heavenly Father, just praying for your hand on our friend Kristen, as she's just been like going through a long difficult healing process. We pray for quick healing in your hand on her and her whole family in Jesus' name, amen. Just had to do that shout out for Kristen this morning. Also, we have some Isaiah, Joshua, and Josiah, three brothers. They're not triplets, but they were all born within the same week of each other. Oh, come on here. We'll put you on the radio, buddy.
2: We're all 2 years and 3 days apart.
1: That is incredible. All three of you are. That is incredible. And you're the oldest, right?
2: Yeah.
1: Okay. So how do you feel sharing a birthday with your brothers? Like on the same week?
2: It kind of feels like they're taking my birthday.
1: I know. Oh, I'm so sorry.
0: Do you guys do anything special because all the birthdays are so close?
2: Yeah. We do like one party, and then we do like one with my mom's side of the family and one with my dad's side of the family.
0: Okay.
2: And yeah.
1: And okay. You're Isaiah, right?
2: Yeah.
1: Isaiah, and how old are you going to be, Isaiah?
2: I turn 10 on Tuesday.
1: Okay.
0: Double digits.
1: So, Isaiah, your brothers aren't around right now. I think they're inside. No one times feel like your brothers are stealing the birthday right now. Happy birthday to Isaiah, not his brothers. Happy birthday to Isaiah, not his brothers. Happy birthday to Isaiah, not his brothers. Unless his brothers come around the corner. No, his mom's here, but I think the brothers still aren't here.
0: Happy birthday to Isaiah,
1: just Isaiah,
0: not his brothers.
1: Yay! Little special shout out. Thank you, Isaiah. Hey.

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0: Well, it is On the Road with Jill and Alan here on Life 97.3. We are broadcasting live right in the, what? We're not in the sidewalk. We're on the sidewalk. Right outside of 2540 Coffee House in Superior. We're broadcasting live until 9 a.m. this morning. And this is so great. My family just stopped by, which this is actually the first On the Road that my family.
1: This is a special experience.
0: So my 8-year-old son, soon to be 9-year-old. Sylvan is joining us. Coming up, buddy.
1: Hi, Sylvan. Hi.
0: Wanted to share a joke this morning. Sylvan, are you ready?
1: Yep.
0: Okay. No bathroom humor. Okay. Yeah. You ready?
1: How do you learn?

0: to play the violin.
1: How?
0: You fiddle with it.
2: Oh! That was pretty good, buddy.
1: Did you just make that up?
0: No, I've been saving this joke for this moment.
1: This was
2: buddy.
1: A good moment to use it.
2: Wow. Sylvan, do you want something from Jill's office?
1: Hey.
2: Never mind. Those are Jill's prizes for when we're doing superior trivia.
1: If you missed it, Alan went into my office while I was gone, and he stole a bunch of items. I don't even know what's in his bag. I don't even know what's in there, but I know it's all my stuff. So, Sylvan, I really need to get this back.
2: Well, maybe, Sylvan. How do you feel? How are you at trivia, buddy?
0: Okay.
2: Okay, I mean, we do live in Superior. Do you think you know the town you live in pretty well?
0: Yeah.
2: Okay, well, coming up this morning, we have, in two songs, we have another Superior trivia. See if Jill can win some of her stuff back, and Jill might need some help this morning. Walk not in the sidewalk, on the sidewalk, right outside of 2540 Coffee House in Superior this morning.

0: This ball smashed.
1: Like the crack of the bat at the start of the season, this song can change your outlook and bring you more hope.
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0: This is Life 97.3. Thank you so much for listening this morning. Thank you for joining us. We are actually currently broadcasting live from the sidewalk of 2540 Coffee in Superior. We're here till 9, which is crazy. We've got less than an hour left, but if you are in the area, you still have time to swing by and join us a little bit. We're getting to meet some new friends, some old, and Alan's family's here this morning,
1: yeah,
0: too.
1: Yeah, my family's hanging out, which is so great. So I'm so glad my family's here. My son Sylvan's hanging out. Also, shout out to 9-year-old Emery. Just gave Jill, looks like a really cute, a bracelet.
0: She made me a bracelet. I love,
1: and they brought me Black Bears from Missouri. Like a little catalog of Black Bears from the state of Missouri. And it's wonderful. Thank you. It is time, once again, if everyone is ready, for Superior Trivia! I'm your host, Alan, here with contestant music maker Jill. Once again, Jill is playing for a chance to win things from they stole from Jill's office.
2: So technically you're not winning it, you're just getting it back.
1: Yeah. No, she's winning it, Sylvan.
0: Who you're hearing is Alan's oldest, Sylvan. He's going to help me with some trivia today.
1: Okay, I wonder, would Emery like to help with some trivia as well? Okay, Emery, come on over here. We'll do it. Why will you occasionally find goats in Billings Park? Is it A, because they are having a greatest of all time competition? B, because they're eating invasive plants like buckthorn? Or C, Superior actually has under bridges specifically, and we had to bring in some goats to help out with that. A, B, or C on the goat? You think B, eating invasive plants? All right, I don't know if I would trust my son.
0: A. You think it's A? What was A again?
1: Because they're having a greatest of all time competition.
0: That's a great guess, too.
1: It is. Okay. Tough one.
0: Oh, that is a tough one. Now,
2: because I've been there before and I've seen the goats. They are eating invasive plants.
1: Well, I don't know. Are you sure they maybe were just having a snack in between their greatest of all time competition?
0: All right. Well, we've had first hands experience with Sylvan. So we'll go with B.
1: Eating invasive plants, B.
0: Yes.
1: The dog for what I'm about to do.
0: He was mildly
1: interested, but he wasn't that freaked out by that.
0: So I get more things back from my office.
1: So this, she wins the wax things you can put
0: for my wax burner,
1: to make your office smell better.
0: Yeah.
1: So congratulations,
0: thank
1: Jill.
0: Thank you so much.
1: Well, we have more Superior Trivia coming up this morning. What time is it? It's already 8:20. We are here for 40 more minutes for Jill and Alan on the road, broadcasting live on the sidewalk right outside of 2540 Coffee House in Superior. Once again, until 9 a.m. this morning.
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0: 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This morning, Alan and I are broadcasting live. We are on the sidewalk outside of 2540 Coffee, and we're going to be here until 9 this morning, which is crazy. We're 32 minutes.
1: Want to give a shout out our friend Matthew. Stop by. Matthew is live. Matthew actually works for the America, and they're doing a blood drive. Let's see. Today, Wednesday, July 8th, okay, at the Miller Hill Mall from 11 a.m. to 5 p.m. And everyone who comes by and donates blood that day is going to receive, are you ready, a Looney Tunes t-shirt.
0: Oh,
1: is it that?
0: Oh, I loved Looney Tunes growing up.
1: Well, if you donate blood Wednesday, July 8th, Jill, from 11 a.m. to 5 p.m. at the Miller Hill Mall, you can get one of those t-shirts.
0: Okay, noted. This morning, also, we've been doing a little bit of trivia. Specifically related to the area of Superior. And we're joined by Alan's oldest son, Sylvan.
2: Hi.
0: And Sylvan helped last time.
2: Yes,
0: so
2: as a matter of fact, I did.
0: And Sylvan's got great jokes. I mean, he might be taking our job.
1: Do you want to become a radio DJ one day?
2: Maybe, I might.
1: What's your number one thing you want to become right now?
2: A robotic scientist?
1: Yep. Whoa. I think, see, I will say a little shout out to my wife here. Sylvan, and I feel like I should plug Sylvan's ear so he doesn't get a big head here.
0: Okay.
1: But he definitely Nope. He's and he can definitely, let's just say he's a lot smarter than I am.
2: I heard that.
1: No, you did it. So, yeah, I could definitely see him, like, right now. Yeah, he's really into robots.
2: I heard that.
1: Like to build some robots. That's okay that you heard that. What kind of robot would you build, Sylvan? Like, what would it do?
2: It would dispense. It'd be a vending machine that dispensed infinite Coca-Cola.
1: Oh, infinite. Like, it never runs
0: Coca-Cola?
1: Out.
2: Yeah.
0: Is that the favorite?
1: I think that's a great idea. I love that. Well, we are hanging out until 9 a.m. here. So just about less than 30 minutes to go. It's been so much fun getting a chance to hang out with you and your friends. There's been a dog who I've missed.
0: Have you? No, what's the dog's name?
1: Piper. Which is so funny because I made a joke about the Pied Piper earlier today. No, it was Peter Piper. Never mind. And his pickled peppers. If you were listening an hour ago, you might have gotten that.
2: They're already fine. Should you really be eating them?
1: That's a good question. They should only be pickled in jars. See, that's what I'm saying. He's smarter than I am.
0: Yeah, I don't think he's going to be a radio DJ.
1: Well, he has skills that'll be more useful to the world. So come by, say hi. We would absolutely love to meet you. Broadcasting live on the sidewalk right outside of Superior for the next 29 minutes this morning.

0: It's Mornings with Jill and Alan here on a special morning as we are broadcasting live in Superior on the sidewalk right outside of 2540 Coffee House. And we're going to be here till 9 a.m. this morning.
1: Yeah, and it's been so fun getting to meet you. And we just got to meet Ada, who actually has the exact same boot
0: that I do.
1: It's just tiny and cuter than mine. But and you fell off the back of a bounce house, was it? Yeah. And
0: that's now... That's a much cooler injury than yours, Jill.
1: Hey, well, it's true, though. It's actually very true. Like,
0: that's way more fun than what you were doing.
1: And her mom was saying she loves soccer, and so she hasn't been able to play. Both had to slow down
0: this summer.
1: You know, not been excited about it, but we're boot buddies.
0: I was very excited to be like, you're both boot buddies. Like, that's the, well, it's not good, but it's nice to be able to come together.
1: I know,
0: we came
1: together. You know, we're better together, right?
0: Well, we are in Superior, and that means it is time for another Superior Trivia! I'm your morning show. Superior Trivia. I'm sorry. My ADHD is starting to come in hard. I'm like, there's people, there's dogs, there's honks. I'm so distracted.
1: What was the last thing you said?
0: Honks.
1: Oh.
0: People honking at us as they go.
1: I heard hogs, like the animals.
0: There's no pigs here.
1: I think he's seeing things.
0: Yeah. All right. Okay. This once again is for bag that is full of things I stole from her office. Don't tell her, Sylvan. My son Sylvan is here hanging out as well.
1: Yeah, Sylvan's going to help me find the right answer to trivia.
0: Okay. But would help with trivia. She doesn't want to help. That's
1: it's okay. I understand. I'm not very good at trivia, Ada.
0: Okay. So, why is the Millennium Trail that cuts through the Superior Municipal Forest called the Millennium Trail?
2: I have no idea.
1: Let's hear the options.
0: Here's the options, buddy. Millennials built it. B, it was made from around the turn of the century. I almost couldn't read my own writing there for a second. C, the whole trail is actually built in the shape of the Millennium Falcon. So A, millennials built it, which is the generation mom and I are, Sylvan. B, it was made around the turn of the century, so around the year 2000. Or C, the whole trail is actually in the shape of the Millennium Falcon.
2: I'm going to guess C.
0: You think it's all...
2: Because we've ran on it before. It kind of feels that way.
0: You think it feels like it's in the shape of the Millennium Falcon?
2: Okay. Yeah, I'm just going to guess.
1: All right. Well, we're going with C, Alan. Yeah.
0: Going with C? Okay.
1: The screaming goat.
0: I know.
1: Screaming goat is here. Does that mean it was wrong?
0: That means it was wrong. Shape of the Millennium Falcon.
1: Oh.
0: It's because it was made around the year 2000 or the turn of the millennium.
1: Oh man!
0: But hey, don't be too distraught, everybody. We have more Superior Trivia coming up this morning with 20 minutes left.
1: And if you also want to see the other stops we're making this summer, if you're not able to join us this morning, you can find all the stops at life973.com.

0: such delightful craziness this morning because it is on the road with Jill and Alan. And we are on the sidewalk right outside of 25 Cordy Coffee House. And we're going to be here until 9. And I say delightful craziness because Jill and I just start talking to all of our wonderful morning friends, like Carter's old friends, like Quinn, who's 9 years old this morning. And then we just get distracted. And I look and I'm like, oh, we have 10 seconds to the end of that song. I'm like, Jill!
1: I know. Jill! Alan, what was our plan? What were we going to do right now?
0: You know what? I think there's so much, I feel like, history in Superior. I have so much trivia for Superior specifically. Okay. And this next one is a good one.
1: Okay.
0: For some Superior trivia.
1: Ba-ba, da-da-da-da.
0: I'm your host, Alan, here with Music Maker contestant Jill. Jill is playing for a chance to win stuff that I stole from her office this morning.
1: Yeah, I'm going to have to talk to Alan about this later. I don't approve of this method.
0: I am wondering, I know 9-year-old Quinn is from Superior. Quinn, do you think you could help Jill out on this? No, you don't think so. That's okay.
2: Rely on me.
0: Well, my son Sylvan is hanging out.
1: Sylvan's our backup guy.
0: He's been a pretty good help. Oh, Carson, come on over here, Carson. We got 6-year old Carson. Sylvan, we'll let Carson help. Yeah. All right. Here is the question this morning. A famous person attended the University of Wisconsin Superior. Is it A, Arnold Schwarzenegger? B, the golfer and the guy who made the tea lemonade? C, actor Tom Arnold? Or D, Benedict Arnold?
2: Oh, I have no idea.
1: Okay, so I'm not sure. Okay, what do you think?
0: Carson?
2: I think A.
0: You think A, Arnold Schwarzenegger? Can you do a good Arnold Schwarzenegger impression?
2: No.
0: Arnold Schwarzenegger. I can't do it. Are you doing good Arnold?
1: I don't know if that's
0: Say I'll be back in your deepest voice.
1: Really low.
0: Yeah, as low as you can go. Okay, well, Carson said A. Is that your final answer? Is that what everyone's going with here?
2: Yeah.
1: Oops.
0: And A is correct! So it was Arnold Schwarzenegger. This is such a random thing if you didn't know. Arnold Schwarzenegger did officially go to school at the University of Wisconsin Superior in the late 70s. Most of it was from afar when he's living in California, but he did come up here. I don't really know how that happened, but I love that.
1: Okay, I win back from my office.
0: So Jill wins back from her office. Hold on. That I just dropped.
1: Okay.
0: So she just went back a hair tie this morning. Which will be helpful in case you need one later today. So I'm glad you could win that, Jill.
1: Well, thanks for playing along. If you're in your car, you're running errands, you're at home, you're doing anything. We have just 14 minutes left. So if you are in the area, you've got about 14 minutes left to join us. And if you're not able to come to this on the road today, again, we're in Superior outside of 2540 Coffee. We've got all of our stops listed on our website at Life 97.

0: we're getting close. We're very close to wrapping up this morning. It's On the Road with Jill and Alan. We've been broadcasting live outside of 2540 Coffee House since 7 a.m. this morning. We're here until 9. How Arnold Schwarzenegger actually went to school at the University of Wisconsin-Superior, mostly remotely, but he was up in the area from time to time. And we were talking with our friend Kit, who remembers when Arnold came and was like pumping iron in Superior, which is such, that's such a fun
1: thing that she lives in, or you're from Ashland?
2: Originally.
1: So, but do you live in
2: Superior and South Range?
1: So many friends kind of make the trek to come out here, and we're also actually going to be broadcasting in Ashland. Did you know that? Yes, yeah. our next on the
0: our
1: road
0: stop
1: is outside of the Overflow. So
2: I'll hook you up with all my relatives down there.
1: Okay, so we'll look for Kit's relatives when we go to Ashland.
0: I love it. All right, well, it's time for officially the last I'm your host, Alan, here with Music Maker, contestant Jill. Jill has another chance to win stuff that I stole from her office earlier today. Here is the question. What is an actual museum in Superior? A, I think you'll get this, Jill.
1: Okay.
0: Harmonica Museum. B, Barbershop Quartet Museum. C, Accordion Museum. Or D, Ukulele Museum.
1: Now, Alan, why do you have confidence that I'll get this?
0: Well, because we drove by it
1: coming
0: into Superior. And as soon as we drove by it, I was like, oh, I hope Jill's not paying that much of attention to what she's literally next to.
1: Okay.
0: And there's a big sign right on the building what this is.
1: Oh, okay. Do you want to come? Okay, very confident she knows the answer. Do you want to come?
0: Come
1: okay,
0: help first, us out.
3: First, my name is Christina.
1: Hi, Christina. And do you live in Superior?
3: No, but I do work at this coffee shop.
1: Oh,
3: I actually own it. Yeah.
0: Okay. Oh, nice.
1: Awesome. Nice. Okay, so Christina, what is the answer to this trivia question?
3: Sounds super easy because we share a block with the Accordion Museum.
0: The Accordion Museum.
1: Thank you, Christina. I win another item back from my office.
0: All right. So, hey, my son Sylvan is hanging out this morning. Sylvan, what do you think Jill should win back from her office because we still have more stuff in there? What do you think? What are you getting
4: a
0: out right
4: little
0: now?
4: Jesus.
0: A little Jesus.
1: A little Jesus.
0: I
1: okay,
0: love it.
1: Perfect. I'll right on the table.
0: Also, shout out, I just helped Jill get that correct this morning on her very cool shoes. They're full Ooh. Of flowers, and I love those so much. Well, we're going to come on one more time here. 8 minutes left for On the Road with Jill and Alan in Superior. I feel like we blink and it's done. I just want to slow these mornings down
1: I
0: so
1: mean,
0: much.
1: It's a good thing we do have more stops we're making this summer.
0: That's
1: you can
0: true.
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7: 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Years ago, something from the Bible that changed my life was Matthew 7:7-8. 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If you're interested in God showing up in your life, I've found it helpful to ask, seek, and knock.
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0: It's Mornings with Jill and Alan here on Life 97.3. Just wrapped up on the road, broadcasting live in Superior outside of 2540 Coffee House. Thank you so much to everybody who came by today. Now we're... Our eyes are set on the next location here.
1: Yes, Ashland, we are coming for you. We are going to be in the parking lot of the Overflow, again, in Ashland on July 14th. So that's our next stop for Jill and Alan on the road. You can see all the stops we are still making in the Northland this summer at life973.com. Should have been.

0: It's Mornings with Jill and Alan here on Life 97.3. And if you're a parent, just imagine your child front and center, City on the Hill Music Fest, on the big stage, announcing either Ryan Stevenson or Cade Thompson.
1: Yeah, this is really, this is a chance for your child to kind of experience what would it be like to be the MC of a big event. And so, like Alan said, your child has a chance to either announce Ryan Stevenson, kind of introduce him right before he performs on Friday, August 7th at City on the Hill, or if Saturday works better, you could introduce Cade Thompson on Saturday, August 8th. One winner is going to be chosen for each day, and then along with that MC opportunity, the winners will also get a family four-pack of tickets for the full two-day event, some Life 97.3 merch, and an opportunity to meet the artist that they're announcing.
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1: 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And if you need to mow, like I do really badly, I think today or tomorrow, that's your clear opportunities.
2: Yeah, so it's going to be highs in the low 70s today. And most areas in the Northland, pretty clear, sunny. Some areas might see a little bit of rain come in. But tomorrow is a good chance to mow as well. And like Alan said, it's kind of the next couple of days is that window. Because over the weekend, we will probably see some rain start to come.

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1: You know, it's just so fun to be able to bring you a mix of songs this summer that are maybe songs you grew up singing during summer camp, youth group, at church. 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
0: In fact, we heard from our friend Kelly yesterday who shared she heard Darrell Evans Trading My Sorrows, which is one of our summer throwback songs. 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

0: It's mornings with Jill and Alan here on Life 97.3. Thank you so much, friends in Superior, who came out, hung out during the On the Road this morning in Superior. Yeah. That wasn't clear.
1: Wait, where was it?
0: It was in Superior, Wisconsin.
1: Okay.
0: Zip code 8. I should know this. Oh. I live in that town. 4880. That's
1: go.
0: It. Thank you.
1: Yes. Yeah.
0: I wanted to start with an 8. Never
1: we
0: mind.
1: We were just outside of 2540 Coffee House. Love that we get to meet so many of you on the road this summer. Headed next to Ashland. We're going to be in the parking lot of the Overflow July 14th. You can learn more at life973.com.
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Friend, keep your eyes open today. Joy is not always something that you find. Sometimes it's actually something you finally notice. On the

0: Well, thank you for joining us this morning if you were in Superior. I'm Kelly. It's Life 97.3. Well, we had a blast on our second stop for Mornings with Jill and Allen on the road. We were actually over just in Superior having a blast out on the sidewalk in front of 2540 Coffee House. Thank you so much if you took the time to stop by, or we got some honks as people were driving by as well. It was such a great time. We've got more stops coming up this summer. We've got quite a few more, actually. So if you are interested in hanging out, seeing what live radio looks like, you can check out all the different on the road locations on our website, life973.com.
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1: 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I'm Kelly. 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

0: Today's a good day to not let the little things go unnoticed. Hey, I'm Kelly. It's Life 97.3. I've been thinking lately about how easy it is for things to start to feel really overwhelming, right? I find that the times that I have the hardest time, I should say, finding perspective, it's when I am kind of a little tunnel visioned on the things in my life. You know, I'm a little too focused on me and like how things affect me and the things that I'm thinking about and feeling and all that. And man, how do you keep perspective when life is continually coming at you? I don't think this is a formula, but something I have learned from people that I really admire is that the people that seem to be the most present in life are the ones that take the time to notice. And so I actually just wanted to share a little bit of a writing from an artist that I really love called Written to Speak. This is called Do Not Let the Little Things Go Unnoticed. Do not let those things go unnoticed. Look for them. See the way the clouds move and how the birds fly. Notice the blooming flowers and the leaves as they change and fall and spin from the tree. Watch the sky fade before the stars begin to shine tonight. Listen for the laughter in the distance and the dreams being whispered and sung in your soul. Hold the world with your bare hands and be amazed by the little beautiful things God gives and gives again.
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I want you to remember today, friend, even though there may have been better days in the past, there are still better days ahead. Hold on.

0: All right, kids, it's your time to shine from the stage. I'm Kelly, it's Life 97.3. Calling all kids. Do you want to announce a artist at the City on the Hill Music Festival this August? Yeah. That sounds pretty fun, right? Well, you have your opportunity right now by entering our Junior MC contest. 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

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Hey, I'm Kelly. This next one is a summer throwback song from Jeremy Camp. It's one of those songs where, man, every time I hear it, I just think to myself, like, God, he really just cares about what you bring in your hands. It doesn't matter exactly how much you have, that it's a bunch of riches or things that you've gathered. No, he just wants you, friend.

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0: Well, every single time I hear that song now, I'm going to think of my friend Starla. Hey, I'm Kelly. It's Life 97.3. That song was Black Sheep from Ben Fuller. And this morning, while Mornings with Dylan Allen were broadcasting live out on the road, we were outside of 2540 Coffee House. We met Starla. And Starla, before she even said anything to me, I see that she's actually kind of motioning towards me, and I realize, oh, she's signing something. And she proceeds to tell me that she was signing Jesus Loves You, Black Sheep, because she's been learning American Sign Language, and her friends and her sisters are as well. So then we are all in this conversation, and they're teaching me just different ways to say different things. And it was the coolest thing. Like, we just get to have some of the coolest interactions at these events. And so I want to make sure that you know in the future that we do have more on the road events taking place this summer. So if we were not in your town today, we might be in your town later this summer. Go on over to life973.com to check out the next On the Road with Mornings with Jill and Allen happening later this summer. All those locations are listed there. You can make your plans, add them to your calendar so that you can show up and see us then.
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I'm Kelly, it's Life 97.3. I don't think you need a different day, but maybe what you do need is different eyes to see the one that you've already been given.

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Well, thanks again if you joined us in Superior this morning when Jill and Alan hit the road. I'm Kelly. It's Life 97.3. We had a blast with you outside of 2540 Coffee House in Superior this morning. And it makes us excited for the next time Jill and Alan will broadcast live in a town near you. 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

0: If you were to walk into my house right now, you might think you walked into a greenhouse. Hey, I'm Kelly. It's Life 97.3. My roommate recently had a birthday, and a lot of people gave her flowers and plants. And then Jill from our morning show, she's also my roommate, and she has been injured, and so someone else gave her a plant, and we already have a ton of plants. So honestly, right now, it is so fresh in our home. And we were actually in the process of moving some things from one vase to another, one pot to another, because when things start to grow or change shape, like, they need to be moved to new environments. And it got me thinking about how that actually looks in our lives, right? Have you ever stayed somewhere for a long time or continued to return to the same place only to find that you feel you don't really fit there anymore? Yeah, it happens with us too, doesn't it? Maybe right now you're finding yourself like going to the same place that it's not a bad place to go, but maybe it's not where you fit anymore. Maybe you've outgrown it a little bit. And for you to continue to grow, you have to take that step of courage and bravery towards something different that will help you grow and blossom even more. I pray that you will have the courage to leave those vases and those pots that you have outgrown for you to realize that you just needed the room in order to truly bloom.
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0: was Matthew West on Life 97.3. I'm Kelly. This next song is brand new from Josiah Queen called Demons. And it's a strong title because it's a strong thing he's talking about. In your life, you will face spiritual battles, and many of those will be battled behind closed doors. This song, it's meant to be a bold anthem against those battles, helping you to stand firm in your faith, maybe even today.
1: Oh.

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1: One of the fastest ways to lose joy is to measure your life against someone else's timeline. Hey, I'm Kelly. It's Life 97.3. So I've been sharing about how I ran Grandma's marathon last weekend. And as I've been spending some time these last few days, physically resting, but mentally, emotionally, still doing a lot of reflecting on the race itself, one thing I keep coming back to was actually a sign that I saw along the route from one of the spectators. It said simply this: don't compare your race to someone else's. Okay, you hear that? Don't compare your race to someone else's. And now, a physical race aside, like, your life is a race. In fact, Hebrews 12:1 says it like this: let us run with perseverance the race marked out for us, fixing our eyes on Jesus, the pioneer and perfecter of faith. It's so easy to lose sight of the joy that is set before even yourself today when you're comparing your life to someone else's. There might be things that you still hope and you pray for and you're asking God for, but your race right now, that is where you are. That is where God has you. And He wants you to run that race, not compare to where someone else is at. Comparison, it has this way of convincing us that we're late to a race that we were actually never invited to run. So friend, keep your eyes on Jesus. Stay faithful to the next step and trust this. The life that He has for you, it's not waiting in somebody else's lane.
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0: 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Hey, I'm Kelly. I want to tell you kids about an awesome contest we have going on here coming up in August. 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The City on the Hill Music Festival is happening August 7th and 8th, and you can enter to win the Junior MC Contest. 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One winner will be chosen for both days. 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Kids 18 and under can enter for the Junior MC Contest at life973.com.
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2: There's something about sunshine that lifts our mood, especially in the Northland. 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So if you'd like to know more about a joy that lasts beyond the moment, just text the word NEW to 41224. 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

Sometimes you get to a point in the day and realize, I haven't even taken a breath. Hey, I'm Kelly. It's Life 97.3. If that's you, that's all right, because we're going to take one together right now, okay? On the count of three. One, two, three. One thing at a time, my friend.

0: She said to us, "This station helps me to continue taking one step at a time." Hey, I'm Kelly. It's Life 97.3. Well, this morning we had the chance to be out on the road. Mornings with Jill and Alan, we're broadcasting live in Superior outside of 2540 Coffee House. And we made a new friend who said, "I'm here today because I wanted to just thank you guys for helping me each day in some of the darkest moments of my life to keep taking steps, to keep trusting that God is with me." She said that the station has been a part of what's helped sustain her in these last few years where she's experienced some really heavy grief. Maybe you have a story like that as well. And it's why we're here. It's why we do what we do. Like we believe that this place is here because God is here and that he connects with you through the music and the messages. And we just want you to know him more. And we want you to know how much he loves you. 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

0: That was for King and Country on Life 97.3. This next one is brand new from Chandler Moore called God, I'm Just Grateful. Here's what he had to say about the song.
1: 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That means in the good and the bad, in the ugly and the beautiful, we are to thank God for it all. And I think this song helps me set my eyes on the list of reasons I have to be grateful.

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0: Can you just imagine yourself listening to that song at the deck? The lights are on. You got lots of people next to you. People are smiling and singing and praying. Hands might be raised. It's going to be a great night. That was Zach Williams, Wait For Me, on Life 97.3. And I'm guessing he's going to sing that song when he comes in October. 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

You know, sometimes we just need to be intentional about inviting God into our day. So maybe take this next song and do just that. 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

0: You know, I like how in the Bible, they really don't shy away from real life, like things we experience even today. I'm Nikki. It's Life 97.3. Like in 1 Kings 19, Elijah was exhausted, like just completely drained. I know I've been there many times. I bet you have too. And God didn't show up by giving him a lecture or telling him to work harder. God let him rest, and he fed him, and he cared for him. And then Elijah experienced God, not in like loud wind or a big earthquake or a fire, but in a gentle whisper. Sometimes I think we're waiting for some huge sign from God. But listen, maybe he's meeting you in the quiet moment today. On the drive home, in a cup of coffee, in a little reminder that says, you know what? You are going to be okay.
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It's Jamie McDonald, Ain't No Way on Life 97.3. Sing it out.

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0: If you love a child, you know there is moments in their life where you just, I don't know, maybe your heart grows about 10 times because you're so proud and you just love them so much. I'm Nikki. It's Life 97.3. It sounds exaggerated, but that is truly how it feels. And a moment like that could be happening in your life because we have a special opportunity called the Junior MC Contest. Now, this is super fun because City on the Hill Music Festival is coming up, right? August 7th and 8th. Well, we're picking not just one, but two special kids to have the opportunity to introduce an artist at City on the Hill Music Fest. Yes, on the big stage. So you could be sitting in the audience, you know, phone up there, making sure you're recording. And, well, one little kid is going to be able to introduce Ryan Stevenson on August 7th. And another is going to get to introduce Cade Thompson on August 8th. And not only that, but you're also going to get a 4-pack of tickets for the family to come, and for both days, by the way. And also, they're going to get some Life 97.3 swag and a chance to meet the artist that they're introducing. So this is truly like a crazy amazing little prize pack there. And a moment that not even you will forget. So find out more about the Junior MC Contest, life973.com.
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0: You know what's really cool? I love that we feel like family. I'm Nikki. It's Life 97.3. So I was at the on the road with Jill and Alan as they were broadcasting live this morning in Superior. And this gal, her name is Kit, and she came up to me and she said, "I remember when you got married." And she like knew exactly where I got married, and she and I had spoken about it. And, you know, it's just we started talking about life and all the things that were in between. And then actually, wildly, my husband popped by, and so we were able to all talk together. And I just couldn't help but smile and just look at her and look at the crowd that was there and think about you and how much life that we have lived together. I mean, wow, it's been a lot of years. And here we are, still doing real life, still talking about it, not sugarcoating, and also being able to talk about real hope. You know, the hope of Jesus that we all have, that we all have access to. And so together we just point each other to him, right? And so I just want to say that I'm grateful that you are here today. I am so grateful that you're part of this ministry. And, you know, honestly, it's a ministry you make possible as well when you give. So thank you so much for giving. Coming up on a really important deadline, just 5 days until the end of our financial year. So if you've maybe, you know, had a pledge this year, it'd be a good time to fulfill that. Or maybe it's a special year-end gift. But either way, thank you for being part of the family. That's what I feel like we are.
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Coming up on Life 97.3, it's the latest from Jeremy Camp. This one is powerful. It's called Revival. And I hope that as you listen, like, my prayer is that you would ask God to boldly help you walk into the fullness of all that he has for you.

0: So today I met a boy who actually, this song just kind of like feels like his personality today. He felt a little bit like a little mini party. He was so much fun. I'm Nikki, by the way. It's Life 97.3. His name is Finn. And he was at the On the Road where Jill and Alan were broadcasting live in Superior. And so much fun. You know, you just catch people's energy. And there's something about broadcasting live that just brings it out for people. But we had so much fun meeting you. We had so much fun just, I don't know, you know, connecting and making new friends. And you were making new friends and seeing old friends. And it really is about just community and coming together. And so I can't wait for the next On the Road with Jill and Alan. They are going to be broadcasting the morning show live coming up on July 14th in Ashland. So that's a Tuesday. It's going to be Tuesday, July 14th from 7 to 9 a.m. And they're going to be on Sanborn Avenue right by the Overflow. So FYI on that. But we do have the details for that on our website as well. But man, if you want to maybe put that on the calendar, if you're able to, or if you're not in the Ashland area, check out where we're going to be and when. Life973.com.
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You know, I don't know about you, but it's always easier to look back and be like, wow, God, you really were working. But what if we approached life, the future, the present, the future like that, and just watch what God can do? Thank you, God, for moving in our lives. We know that you do. It's Patrick Mayberry on Life 97.3.

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I'm Nikki. You know, someone in your life needs to hear that they matter, that they're loved, that they have a good future. And you could be the one to tell them that.

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1: I don't want to be honest with you today, but I'm going to be. I'm Nikki. It's Life 97.3. Okay, last night, let me just say, I was not the best version of myself. You know, and I don't know. I think sometimes we're convinced, like, we have a major attitude problem or a patience problem or a why is everyone annoying problem. And then we realize, oh, wait, you're hungry. You're tired. You've been running on coffee and determination since like 6 a.m. Yep, and that was me last night. And I had to take a breath and eat something and remember that maybe my situation wasn't as terrible as my hungry, stressed brain was making it seem. Isn't it amazing how a snack and a little rest can make you look at life differently? Like, sometimes we don't need a life overhaul. Sometimes we just need a granola bar and maybe 5 minutes. And I love that God meets us in those moments, too. Like, he's not waiting for us to have it all together before he loves us. He knows we're human. He knows we get tired and overwhelmed and occasionally become the person who says something dramatic because someone moved the thing that we just put down. Mm-hmm. So if today you're feeling like you're falling apart at being patient or kind or put together, maybe just check the basics. You know, have you eaten? Have you rested? Have you taken a second to remember that you're loved? Because grace isn't just for our big mistakes. Sometimes it's for the little moments when we're hungry, stressed, and not exactly bringing our best energy.
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I'm Nikki. Somewhere between the emails and the errands and everything else today, I hope you remember this. God sees you. He's with you. You're not carrying it alone.

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0: Well, there was coffee and a homemade noisemaker and a bear showed up. Well, a boy in a bear costume. A can of beans. I mean, so many things happened this morning while we were at the On the Road with Jill and Alan. Yeah, they're broadcasting their morning show live throughout the Northland this summer. And so today the stop was in Superior, and it was truly so much fun. And we're coming up on the next one here. So if you want to try to go and see Jill and Alan broadcasting live and get in on all the fun, well, the next stop is July 14th in Ashland. So yeah, they're going to be in the parking lot near the overflow there on Sanborn from 7 to 9 a.m. on July 14th. So mark your calendar for that. And head on over to Ashland for the next little bit of crazy fun. And yeah, if you have a bear costume, yeah, why not show up? You know Alan loves those bears.
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3: 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You are taller than me and stronger. So sometimes I feel like if I'm about to fall over physically or emotionally, I love grabbing your hand and going, okay, he's got me. Like, it's just something very like emotionally stabilizing to me that I love having that. It's always available to me. If you're in the room with me, I can always kind of ask you, can I hold your hand?
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0: summer throwback from Nicole C. Mullen on Life 97.3, throwing it back to the early 2000s, all summer long with those fun worship songs of Nikki. It's Life 97.3. Have you ever had a moment where you thought, like, does anybody even notice how much I'm carrying? Does anybody even care? You know, maybe you're the one who remembers everything. The appointments, the schedules, the details, the things nobody else thinks of until they really need you to handle them, right? And after a while, it can kind of feel like you're giving and you're giving and wondering if anybody really sees it. Well, there's a woman in the Bible. I love this story. Her name is Hagar. And she really knew what it felt like to be overlooked. Like, she was in a difficult place. She was hurting. She was alone in the wilderness. And really, she truly, like, didn't feel like people valued her. Because honestly, in that culture, they didn't. She didn't know what her future was going to look like. But that's where God met her. Not when she had everything figured out. Not when she was in a comfortable place. Right there in the middle of the mess. And Hagar actually gave God a name. She called him El Roy. The God who sees me is what it means. And I love that because it means God doesn't just see the big moments of our lives. He sees the quiet ones too. Like, he sees the mom who's exhausted but keeps showing up. He sees the person working hard even when nobody says thank you. He sees the tears you wipe away before anybody notices. Maybe today you don't need a perfect answer or that five-year plan. Maybe you just need a reminder, the same one that Hagar got. You are seen and loved.
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nervous, lingering. You've got that bad attitude from earlier, just hanging on. Let it all shake out. Here. This song will help you do it. It's Elevation Worship. Hallelujah. 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
2: 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They share we're still just as in love as when we first met, and so thankful to God for these years built on prayer, laughter, grace, and mutual respect. Happy anniversary, Jim and Jeannie, and thank you for your support.

0: 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I'm Jill Tracy. Hello. And hey, if you're a Christmas baby, happy half birthday. Did you ever do the half birthday thing with your kids or maybe when you were a kid?
1: 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Yeah. Should damn be living.

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0: And if you have a story, text it to me at 888-720-9730. Today's story is from Judy. When Judy's daughter graduated from T-ball up to coach pitch softball, where the coaches would gently pitch the ball to the girls, trying to teach them how to bat, they were really excited to pick her up from the first practice and see how it went. And they kind of got a foreshadow of that because they could see the look on her face as she was walking toward the car, and she did not look happy. Well, when she got in, Dad asked, "Are you okay? How was the practice with the coach pitching to you?" And she said, "Well, I don't get it. It took the coach 8 times to hit my bat."
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We could sing of the goodness of God forever. Thank you, Jen Johnson, on Life 97.3. And here we continue with the goodness from Toby Mac. You made the

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